0: And cut!
1: What's elegance?
2: Elegance? What I know about elegance could have something to do with fashion, obviously. Something I do know is that things never turn out the way you expect. Never. Maybe elegance is your attitude towards the unexpected. It's all about attitude. Emilio Tucci.